0: Frekvence 1.
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2: Hello, party people. This is Captain Kim speaking. Welcome aboard Benga Airways. After takeoff, we'll pump up the sound system.

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And I would

masterpiece. Oh my, my, oh my, my love. I take one look at you, you're taking me out.

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The midnight hour is close at hand. Creatures crawl in search of blood to terrorize your neighborhood. And whosoever shall be found without the soul for gain.